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2: Yavapai Broadcasting News, I'm Paul David. Some government offices will be closed this Friday in observance of Independence Day, which is Saturday. The public should call first before heading to government offices on Friday. Arizona Attorney General Chris Mays acquired more than 50 million eggs for consumers nationwide and $3.3 million from some of the nation's largest egg producers for conspiring to raise egg prices. An investigation determined Cal-Maine Foods, Versova Centrum, and Hickman's Egg Ranch illegally coordinated for years to influence the daily price for eggs, which artificially increased prices for retailers and consumers throughout the country. The price fixing took place from June 2022 to March 2025. One example showed how Hickman's CEO emailed Versova and Cal-Maine, urging them to submit strong bids early and often to push prices higher. All three companies then submitted dozens of bids at higher prices, which led to a price increase. Some changes have occurred at Yavapai College. College President Dr. Lisa Ryan will be taking an extended leave of absence. The board appointed Dr. Doug Berry as the acting administrator on duty. A reason for Ryan's extended absence was not given. The college also announced that District 4 board member Patrick Kirkendall resigned from his seat to take a job with the county. He's resigning to avoid any future conflicts of interest. When further details become available, we'll pass them along. Prescott's taking comments on the Rodeo Fairgrounds Master Plan project. The deadline to comment is September 22nd. A link to the plan is posted on our news page at myradioplace.com. The Coconino County Sheriff's Office says the Timberline Fernwood Neighborhood Watch meeting, scheduled for this Thursday evening, has been canceled. And Camp Verde says ADOT will complete repairs to the White Bridge on Highway 260 starting July 6th and continuing through the month. Work will take place Mondays through Fridays from 5 to 5 each day. Traffic will be reduced to one lane of alternating traffic between Salt Mine Road and Quarter Horse Lane. Delays should be expected. This information's on our news page at myradioplace.com. With the news, I'm Paul David for Yavapai Broadcasting.
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4: The late day weather calling for continued clear skies this evening after a sunny day today. The breeziness this afternoon quieting and will still overnight. A 15 mile per hour breeziness through the early evening. Clear overnight, lows Flagstaff 41, Sedona 61, Prescott 53, Cottonwood about 59. Highs tomorrow, a lot like today, Flagstaff 76, Sedona 89, Prescott 84, Cottonwood at 92.
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Mr. and Kyrie, it's Ryan Chase. Thanks for hanging out with us for your Wednesday. Coming up, Frankie Valli and Grease. We'll also do Pat Benatar, Shadows of the Night. Right now, it's Steve Perry.

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2: Yavapai Broadcasting News, I'm Paul David. The National Interagency Fire Center says 257 new fires were reported nationwide Tuesday, including three new large fires. Currently, firefighters are working to contain 51 uncontained large fires across the country. National preparedness level remains at 4. A fuels and fire behavior advisory was issued for Colorado and southern Wyoming due to continued drought conditions. The same advisory has been in place for eastern Nevada, most of Utah, and the Arizona Strip. The Yavapai County Health Department says there is no active plague case in the county. Officials say they received lab results on the suspected case and the tests came back negative. The health department issued an advisory last week after receiving a clinical report. The information was then quickly relayed to the public. Plague is contracted through the bite of an infected flea. It can then spread quickly from person to person. Again, there is no threat of plague in Yavapai County. The lightning-caused Sycamore Fire north of Globe is now 76% contained at 11,939 acres. Tonto National Forest officials say the fire area remains closed to the public. Tuesday, crews patrolled containment lines, extinguished remaining hotspots, and finished grading Forest Road 303. More of the same work will occur over the next several days. ADOT says there'll be no construction closures over the Independence Day holiday weekend. Construction will stop Thursday afternoon and resume next Monday. For summer travel, ADOT recommends having an emergency kit in your vehicle that includes extra drinking water, blankets, first aid kit, flashlight, extra batteries, a fully charged cell phone and charger, and snacks. Heavy traffic's expected through the weekend. The Cornville Historical Society will host an open house to celebrate America's 250th birthday and Cornville's birthday on Thursday, July 9th from 2 to 6 p.m. The event will be held at the restored post office on East Cornville Road. The post office was established on July 9th, 1885, making Cornville 141 years old. The actual post office was built in 1909. With the news, I'm Paul David for Yavapai Broadcasting.
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5: The late day weather calling for continued clear skies this evening after a sunny day today. The breeziness this afternoon quieting and will still overnight. A 15-mile-per-hour breeziness through the early evening. Clear overnight, lows Flagstaff 41, Sedona 61, Prescott 53, Cottonwood about 59. Highs tomorrow, a lot like today, Flagstaff 76, Sedona 89, Prescott 84, Cottonwood at 92.
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Madonna rocking your radio. The countdown has officially begun. Her 15th studio album going to be released next week. We're excited about it. Madison June is my name. Welcome, welcome, welcome. All of your favorite music. I promise I'm playing it. Let's rock and roll all night.

0: Welcome, welcome. Today is June 24th. Today is World UFO Day. Have you ever seen a UFO and do you believe in them? Yes, I believe, but I can't say as though I've ever spotted a UFO. In the United States, California has the most sightings. And which country from all across the world believes in UFOs the most? Well, that would be India.
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0: Madison June and you hanging out together. If you're celebrating a birthday today, happy birthday to you. You are in very good company because Mick Fleetwood, Fleetwood Mac drummer and co-founder, he is 79 today. Also, happy birthday to Windows 11. Oh, there's nothing worse than being asked to update in the middle of working on something, right?
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0: Nobody else is playing that, just us. We were talking about birthdays. Can't forget Lionel Messi, the soccer player. Yes, he's 39 today. He was in the news making headlines for breaking a FIFA World Cup record yesterday. And now, one of his arch rivals, Cristiano Ronaldo, he has made World Cup history. This time, not for how many goals he scored, but for how many goals he scored across games. He's the first player to score in six World Cup tournaments at just 41 years old.
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All of you men and women hard at work, thank you so much for listening. Of all the places you could be, you're right here with me, Madison. I love that. Got Aerosmith lined up for you by request. Don't worry, Peter Frampton and Dan Hartman too.

0: Another day, another Guinness World Record has been set, this time for skateboarding across the United States. Chad Caruso completed a coast-to-coast skateboarding journey from California to Florida in just 39 days. 39 days he was on a skateboard. I can't skate for like 39 seconds. I wanted to be a skateboarder back in the Tony Hawk days. Yeah, it was no good. He was also celebrating a decade of sobriety. That's a very good idea. You should also be sober when trying to skateboard, but good for him. Congratulations, Chad.
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0: When it comes to hoarding old stuff, our old devices are the things that we end up with the most. On average, we have 6 old devices. We're talking phones, DVD players, cassette players, iPods. Do you have an old iPod? I do. I don't even know if that thing will still turn on. People have them all over, specifically in drawers. Only 11% of people actually recycle the devices. I did pull out a couple of flip phones and show my children. Yeah, that really made me feel like I was from the Stone Age.
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0: Madison June is my name, hanging out each and every single weekday with you. It's wacky, but it is true. There's a giraffe on the loose in Texas. A giraffe named Gracie escaped from Cedar Hollow Ranch in Real County, Texas. Gracie was last spotted on a game camera. So somebody is offering a big reward, $5,000, if you can find Gracie and return her. I just would love to see a giraffe randomly crossing the road. Maybe in line at McDonald's. How fun would that be?
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Madison June is my name. You can find me on social media at Madison on Air. Billy Joel brings us together too. What about Prince and the Revolution? 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

0: Is it too early to talk about Christmas, to think about Christmas? Nah, it's never too early. Hallmark has just announced their Christmas cruise, which means you can set sail from October 23rd to the 27th. You can join Hallmark Stars for this very festive event above the Norwegian Joy. It departs out of Miami. Oh, this would be the perfect way to kick off the holiday season. Me and my girlfriends on the Hallmark Christmas cruise. Do you want to go?
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0: When it comes to what is trending this summer, I'm always trying to stay ahead of the trends for you. 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So think shells, starfish, fish charms. Oh, the puka shell necklace. Oh, remember that? Everyone is craving an escape right now. So I think that combined with the nostalgia, that is what's driving this trend. Bust out the puka shell. Come on. It's back in style again.
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5: Howdy, folks. 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

Cause I gotta have faith. I gotta have faith. Oh, Bryan Adams. Oh, all of his music just makes me smile, gives me the warm and fuzzies. I can't help it. Madison June is my name. I'm your friend weekdays here. Thank you so much for hanging with me right here waiting. I'm always waiting for you. Here's Richard Marks.

0: Is it just me, or does it feel like everyone's on Ozempic? Maybe you don't want to jump on the Ozempic train. It can be expensive. What about a new viral weight loss trend that has people calling it the natural Ozempic? This is warm water mixed with unflavored gelatin. You eat it before meals. Basically, it fills you up so much you don't want to eat. I've heard this is kind of an old thing. Someone used to recommend Knox. Do you remember that? K-N-O-X in the orange box. Mix it with warm water. Yeah, apparently it works. Let's see.
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0: How do you undress? I mean, I hate to be forward, but if it's haphazardly, if you throw your clothes all over the house, you are a friendly, life of the party kind of person. 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If you do the shoes and socks first, you're shy and you're a perfectionist. If you do it slow, if you take your shirt off, then 10 minutes later, you get around to the pants, you're very self-confident, intellectual, and a deep thinker. 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And jewelry first, if you take your rings and your watches off, you're sensitive and romantic. Where do you stack up?
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0: You ain't seen nothing yet. Bachman Turner Overdrive on the station, taking it old school music on the way from Chicago, and Rick Ocasek in the car. Stay close. They're coming up.
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4: 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Winners must be at least 18 years old or older to participate, unless otherwise stated. Only one winner per household in a 30-day period. 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

0: King of Wishful Thinking, Go West, on the station with the greatest hits of all time. Julie, thank you for having us on tonight. Got George Harrison coming up for you next.
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0: Going to play that for Sue and the crew. 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

0: How You Remind Me. It's Nickelback, one of a handful of great tunes, taking it old school back to the 90s and early 2000s. Pat Benatar leads the way, and we'll take a little musical trip out to Kokomo with the Beach Boys, too.
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0: She's Like the Wind, from the soundtrack of a film, ironically, that he actually starred in, was the Dirty Dancing album and soundtrack back from 1987. We lost him way too soon. The late Patrick Swayze. More music on the way from Mellencamp and Bon Jovi in minutes, too.
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0: Tell Her About It, big song for Billy Joel. And we've got more big songs of the late 60s, 70s, 80s, 90s, and of course, early 2000s headed your way next. Blondie leads the way, Extreme, and Sir Elton John next.
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0: Doing some dreaming with the great Fleetwood Mac in the nighttime. Moving forward this hour, you got Eddie Grant coming up with Electric Avenue and Journey by Suggestion.
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0: Smash Mouth, All-Star, on your home for great tunes. More of them on the way. Something you want to hear yourself? All you got to do is hit me up on our Facebook Instant Messenger. It's really that simple here in the studio. Trying to get your suggestion played as quickly as possible. Got George Michael right around the corner, too.
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0: from the era of platform shoes, bell bottoms, and of course, disco all the rage, late 70s with the Tramps and Disco Inferno from the Time Machine. Got more music out of the way from Tom Petty, Bobby Brown, and we'll hear from the Eagles too.
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Gene Simmons, Paul Stanley, Peter Criss, turn it up. 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

0: Michael, Eddie, the Red Rocker, Sammy, David Lee, and the boys doing a little jumping with Van Halen.
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0: 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We're moving forward with Sting and the Police. A great one from Suzanne Vega. A little help with the background from DNA. We'll check into Tom's Diner, too. 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

Daryl Hall just had a kidney transplant. Can you believe it? The news came out yesterday, and we're wishing him well. He's expected to make a full recovery, but, you know, there's a lot of issues with transplants, so we still wish him well. It's TC with CCR right now. Good morning to you. This is Down on the Corner.

0: One day I wrote down all of the remakes that Van Halen have done over the years, especially with David Lee Roth. That's when he liked to do that stuff. Just a Gigolo. No, that was his solo stuff. But you'd be amazed by how many songs that were remakes and didn't intend to be hard rock songs. Pretty cool. Van Halen from the David Lee Roth administration. We're going to hear Sting playing with his two buddies coming up.
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0: Green Day, it's TC, come through your broadcast reception device. Do you need an uplifting song? We have one coming up next here from Matthew Wilder.
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0: The Rolling Stones. It's TC. Did you get any good Prime Day deals? You know, there were laptops and gaming systems, etc., vacuum cleaners. I was not looking for anything, but I was out looking for a small dehumidifier for my studio. 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Well, I guess I couldn't find them in some stores, but I did in one, and it was too expensive, so I said, okay, it's Prime Days. Yeah, $26.
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We will not forget you ever. It's Simple Minds and TC right now with Billy Joel, kind of giving in to the fact that he's not always right.

0: The big slow dance song in 1989 from Poison, Every Rose Has Its Thorn, just moments away from a good dance song from MJ around that time. It's TC. And have you ever seen what's called the banana car, the iconic banana car? I've asked around and people have said, oh yeah, I've seen the banana car. It's almost like a single-seater that has several seats behind it, like the Banana Splits would have that car, right? So it was pulled over in Montana recently because there was some cargo blocking the license plate. And I think maybe he did that on purpose so he would make social media. I figure that kind of stuff nowadays.
1: Living and having fun in the hot summer sun can turn deadly when mixed with stimulants. 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Studies show 1 in 5 heat-related deaths have involved meth, a stimulant that overheats the body, putting users at higher risk. Be aware and stay safe. Meth and heat is a deadly mix. Visit thenewmeth.com.
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0: I only want to be with you, and that's why I'm here this morning, because I just want to hang out with you. And we could make a phone call together coming up next, or not.
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0: Groovin' with Earth, Wind, and Fire didn't make it all the way through their documentary, but there is one out right now on, is it HBO Max? I lose track of that stuff. That goes really deep into the relationship, especially of the top three people in the band that are still around. A couple guys aren't around anymore. So check that out instead of actually working. We have Jay Giles' band coming up.
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2: Yavapai Broadcasting News, I'm Paul David. The National Weather Service in Flagstaff says a high-pressure system will move in from the southeast over the weekend, and moisture will slowly begin to funnel into the state. Precipitation chances are minimal at this time and mostly focused over the White Mountains for the first part of next week. Today's highs will range from the mid-70s in Flagstaff to the mid-80s in the Quad City area, the low to mid-90s in Sedona and the Verde Valley. Coconino County Sheriff's Office and Highlands Fire District lowered the evacuation status for several areas impacted by the pocket fire in Oak Creek Canyon. Officials say Kachina Village, Forest Highlands, and Pinedale are now downgraded from set evacuation to ready evacuation status. Residents in Oak Creek Canyon itself remain on set status. The Southwest Management Team 2's public information officers will hold a pocket fire community meeting tonight at 7 o'clock. It'll be at Sedona Red Rock Junior Senior High School. The Arizona Department of Forestry and Fire Management released the last update on the Gold Fire. The fire, 5.5 miles north of Top of the World, is 80% contained at 136 acres. Mop-up and repairs will be taking place over the next few days. The final update was also given on the Spring Fire near Pumpkin Center. It's 95% contained at 110 acres. Resources are being released to fight other fires. Both blazes should be 100% contained by the end of the day today. Further containment was reached on the Sycamore Fire north of Globe. That fire is now 84% contained at 11,939 acres. Northbound Highway 87 north of Phoenix was closed for a period of time Wednesday due to brush fire along the roadway. The Picadillo Fire burned 2 acres before it was stopped. Navajo police say they caught the shooting suspect they were looking for early Wednesday morning. Just after 3 a.m., police responded to a location on Highway 160 north of Tuba City on a report of a man who had been shot in the leg. The suspect, Daniel Begay, fled the area on foot. Just before noon on Wednesday, Begay was located and taken into custody. With the news, I'm Paul David for Yavapai Broadcasting.
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4: Happy Thursday. Here's a look at your morning forecast. Dry and breezy conditions are forecasted to continue through the end of this week, with chances of rain and storms returning next week. Today will be sunny with winds 5 to 10 miles an hour, gusting as high as 20 miles an hour today. Flagstaff seeing a high of 79, Sedona 93, Prescott 87, Cottonwood 96, and Payson with a high of 89. That's your morning forecast.
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1: From Yavapai Broadcasting, here's a look at your early morning weather summary. Today is Thursday, July 2nd. Dry and breezy conditions are forecast to continue through the end of the week, with chances for rain and storms returning sometime next week. Today will be sunny, with light southeast wind becoming south 10 to 15 miles an hour this morning. Winds could gust as high as 20 miles an hour in the afternoon. Taking a look at your daily highs, Flagstaff 79, Sedona 93, Prescott 87, Cottonwood 96, and Payson with a high of 89. Tonight brings clear skies with south winds 5 to 10 miles an hour, becoming calm later this evening. Tomorrow, another sunny and breezy day is in store for northern Arizona, with winds gusting as high as 25 miles an hour. That's your early morning weather summary.
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0: Elton John of KKD. It's been a tough year for me because of all this stuff going around. Like, I don't want to get the hantavirus. I don't want the tick to bite me that'll cause me to be allergic to meat. And now I'm hearing about mutant mice in New York City and Philadelphia. So can't we get together some vigilante feral cats to take them on? I would think that would only be right.
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2: Yavapai Broadcasting News, I'm Paul David. The Coconino County Sheriff's Office and Highlands Fire District lowered the evacuation status for several areas impacted by the pocket fire in Oak Creek Canyon. Officials say Kachina Village, Forest Highlands, and Pinedale are now downgraded from set evacuation to ready evacuation status. Residents in Oak Creek Canyon remain on set status. Camp Verde will hold 3 additional open houses to inform residents about the proposed general plan, which voters will decide on July 21st. Open houses will be held next Tuesday from 9 to 11 a.m., next Wednesday from 5 to 7 p.m., and on Thursday, July 16th from 3 to 5 p.m. All open houses are being held at the Camp Verde Community Library. The Governor's Office of Highway Safety says DUI saturation patrols will be taking place over the 4th of July holiday weekend. Officers and deputies from 55 agencies will be looking for drivers under the influence of alcohol, drugs, or both. If you're celebrating, have a designated driver, call a rideshare, or stay in place until it's safe to drive. Navajo police are asking for the public's help in identifying the driver of a vehicle involved in a hit-and-run on Wednesday, May 27th. Officers responded to the Allen gas station in Sale on a report of the driver of a sky blue single-cab Dodge 2500 or 3500 4x4 pickup struck a pedestrian and drove away. The incident occurred between 11:30 and 11:45 in the morning. The victim suffered a broken leg. The driver was described as an elderly male, medium build, 5'8 to 5'10 with shoulder-length dark hair. He was wearing a tan camouflage baseball cap with the word Realtree on the front, a light-colored short-sleeve plaid button-up shirt, gray or light-colored pants, tan work boots, and eyeglasses hanging from the front of his shirt. If you know or see this person or vehicle, contact the Navajo Police Department. And the Heber Overgard brush pits closed for a period of time while Apache Sitgreaves National Forest workers conduct chipping operations to remove some of the piled-up material. The brush pit will reopen once enough material has been removed. That's news from Yavapai Broadcasting.
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4: Happy Thursday. Here's a look at your morning forecast. Dry and breezy conditions are forecasted to continue through the end of this week, with chances of rain and storms returning next week. Today will be sunny with winds 5 to 10 miles an hour, gusting as high as 20 miles an hour today. Flagstaff seeing a high of 79, Sedona 93, Prescott 87, Cottonwood 96, and Payson with a high of 89. That's your morning forecast.
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Of course, nobody like Madonna and nobody like Dolores of the Cranberries. I don't know anybody who can do vocals like she did. This is Dreams. Good morning, it's TC.

0: David Letterman had a lot of fun with that song. Susu Studio from Phil Collins, just moments away from Roxette. And I believe Prime days are over now officially, are they? Oh, whew. So what you got to do is I thank you for withholding buying everything they had on sale. And now go look at your local businesses and help them out, because usually they need all the help you can give them.
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7: 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Remember, when thunder roars, go indoors.
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0: Laura Branigan, and coming up next, a song that could have been a big hit for Stevie Nicks, but she turned it down and still was a big hit. From a soundtrack, next.
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0: Yeah, it is magic. It is radio, after all, and it's TC with REO Speedwagon coming up in just a little bit. Do we have time for that cool Delamitri song? Okay, we'll do that as well. What did we learn today? Don't go out set to make non-political posts based on current events because it'll just blow up in your face. Prime days are over, so support your local businesses. And there are mutant mice in New York and Philadelphia, and I think there should be a whole bunch of vigilante cats to take them on. Have yourself a great rest of the day, and keep it locked right here.
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2: Yavapai Broadcasting News, I'm Paul David. Prescott Police Chief Amy Bonney announced her retirement. Bonney will leave the department on July 17th. Bonney's been with the department for 30 years. She started in the Explorer program and worked her way through the ranks to Chief of Police. Yavapai County Health Department says there is no active plague case in the county. Officials say they received lab results on the suspected case and the tests came back negative. The health department issued an advisory after receiving a clinical report. The information was then quickly relayed to the public. Plague is contracted through the bite of an infected flea. It can then spread quickly from person to person. Again, there is no threat of plague in Yavapai County. Some changes have occurred at Yavapai College. College President Dr. Lisa Ryan will be taking an extended leave of absence. The board appointed Dr. Doug Berry as the acting administrator on duty. A reason for Ryan's extended absence was not given. The college also announced that District 4 board member Patrick Kirkendall resigned from his seat to take a job with the county. He's resigning to avoid any future conflicts of interest. When further details become available, we will pass them along. Yavapai County Sheriff's Office is still looking for the person or persons responsible for ongoing crimes in the Paulden area. Officials say over the past few months there have been several reports of trespassing, property damage, and vandalism in the Ironwood, Hawaii, and Bramble neighborhoods. Damage estimates come to over $40,000. Prescott Valley released an update on the road work taking place on Glassford Hill Road. The town says the work from Bear Path to just south of Spouse Drive is nearly finished. While crews finish this first phase, work has begun on phase two of the project. Work is taking place from Spouse Drive to the southern intersection of Granville Parkway and Glassford Hill Road. Work will stop through the holiday weekend and resume next Monday. Officials say motorists should be prepared for traffic changes over the next few weeks. One lane of traffic in each direction will be maintained. This information can be found on our news page at myradioplace.com. With the news, I'm Paul David for Yavapai Broadcasting.
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5: Happy Thursday. Here's a look at your morning forecast. Dry and breezy conditions are forecasted to continue through the end of this week, with chances of rain and storms returning next week. Today will be sunny with winds 5 to 10 miles an hour, gusting as high as 20 miles an hour today. Flagstaff seeing a high of 79, Sedona 93, Prescott 87, Cottonwood 96, and Payson with a high of 89. That's your morning forecast.
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It's Bon Jovi. Hello, it's Tim. Good morning. Let's go. Let's do a Thursday work day together as we kick it off. It's Black Velvet. Yes, it is. And a lot of miles.

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0: This will get us moving. It's Tony Basil. It's Mickey. It's Tim. Good morning. We've got music from Dirty Dancing on the way. We've got Bruce Springsteen. He's coming next. By the way, stop by and see me on my Facebook page at facebook.com/Tim on the air.
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0: From Dirty Dancing, Bill Medley, Jennifer Warrens. Good morning, it's Tim. Checking on the jackpot tomorrow night. The Mega Millions has climbed up to $489 million. With music on the way from Aerosmith, one of their classics from the 70s, it's up next.
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2: Yavapai Broadcasting News, I'm Paul David. The National Weather Service in Flagstaff says a high-pressure system will move in from the southeast over the weekend, and moisture will slowly begin to funnel into the state. Precipitation chances are minimal at this time and mostly focused over the White Mountains for the first part of next week. Today's highs will range from the mid-70s in Flagstaff to the mid-80s in the Quad City area, the low to mid-90s in Sedona and the Verde Valley. Coconino County Sheriff's Office and Highlands Fire District lowered the evacuation status for several areas impacted by the pocket fire in Oak Creek Canyon. Officials say Kachina Village, Forest Highlands, and Pinedale are now downgraded from set evacuation to ready evacuation status. Residents in Oak Creek Canyon itself remain on set status. The Southwest Management Team 2's public information officers will hold a pocket fire community meeting tonight at 7 o'clock. It'll be at Sedona Red Rock Junior Senior High School. The Arizona Department of Forestry and Fire Management released the last update on the Gold Fire. The fire, 5.5 miles north of Top of the World, is 80% contained at 136 acres. Mop-up and repairs will be taking place over the next few days. The final update was also given on the Spring Fire near Pumpkin Center. It's 95% contained at 110 acres. Resources are being released to fight other fires. Both blazes should be 100% contained by the end of the day today. Further containment was reached on the Sycamore Fire north of Globe. That fire is now 84% contained at 11,939 acres. Northbound Highway 87 north of Phoenix was closed for a period of time Wednesday due to brush fire along the roadway. The Picadillo Fire burned 2 acres before it was stopped. Navajo police say they caught the shooting suspect they were looking for early Wednesday morning. Just after 3 a.m., police responded to a location on Highway 160 north of Tuba City on a report of a man who had been shot in the leg. The suspect, Daniel Begay, fled the area on foot. Just before noon on Wednesday, Begay was located and taken into custody. With the news, I'm Paul David for Yavapai Broadcasting.
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5: Happy Thursday. Here's a look at your morning forecast. Dry and breezy conditions are forecasted to continue through the end of this week, with chances of rain and storms returning next week. Today will be sunny with winds 5 to 10 miles an hour, gusting as high as 20 miles an hour today. Flagstaff seeing a high of 79, Sedona 93, Prescott 87, Cottonwood 96, and Payson with a high of 89. That's your morning forecast.
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from his great Thriller album. It's Michael. It's Billie Jean. Good morning. It's Tim. Ready to go. Do a Thursday work day as we kick off this hour together with Mr. Big.

0: Number one song for Yes back in 82, owner of a lonely heart. Hello, good morning, Tim. Here, a professional air conditioner cleaner. Yes, they exist. And he's also the honorary town crier. His name is Joseph, and he's excited. He was recently crowned by the Guinness World Records for the loudest ever shout by a human being. Yes, he's the loudest person in the world. He yelled the word now at 122.4 decibels. That's loud. And to kind of give you an idea how loud that is, it's in the range of a chainsaw or a jet aircraft taking off. How about an ambulance siren at close range? Those are really loud, and that's 122 some decibels. And I think this goes without saying that this guy has the most obedient children in the world. If he can yell that loud, you can hear him from anywhere. There's no selective listening in that house. Music from Prince is next.
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0: It's Lenny Kravitz. We're flying through a Thursday. Hello, it's Tim with music on the way from Elton. And we got Billy Joel next for our workday.
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0: After all these years, he's still standing. It's Elton John along with Tim. Well, did you read about a fisherman? This fisherman was found alive 1 week after he went missing in the northern Cook Islands, about 2,100 miles north of New Zealand. He disappeared after what was supposed to be a day-long fishing trip in his 13-foot rowboat. And officials say the Royal New Zealand Air Force's crew happened to locate the man whose identity hasn't been figured out quite yet. Of course, Chuck Nolan, he holds the record. I mean, this guy was just lost for a week. Chuck Nolan holds the record for being stranded for 4 years. But a week would be a real long time, especially in real life, as opposed to Chuck Nolan, who was Tom Hanks, and Tom Hanks wasn't actually stranded. He was making millions of dollars just hanging out on a beach. Music on the way. We got you hooked up with Huey Lewis and the News. And we're going to do Tom Petty coming up next for your work day.
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It's Tina Turner. Hello there. It's Tim. Look at us go, doing a Thursday work day together. Music coming from Wham. We got Irene Cara, Billy Ocean, and Mr. Misters coming up later as we kick off this hour with Blind Melon.

0: Judge and Blackheart, hate myself for loving you. It's Tim. Well, apparently the rules behind home decorating are out the window for 2026. I didn't even know what they were or that they were even in the window, but they're out now because pros are saying it's an anything goes era right now. And here are the rules you can apply. And here are the rules. We'll start off with the rules you can ditch. Everything has to match. Now, that's not the case anymore. A ceiling should always be white. Now, it doesn't have to be white. Paint a room, a small room, a light color to make it feel larger. That's not necessarily true. Always nail art to the wall. Well, I got a lot of things in my office that aren't nailed and get those sticky things there. And don't pay attention to maximalism. That's even a hard word to say because you don't have to worry about it. It's not just a fad because homes should not be designated for the next owner. They say live in your home. Just do it. Enjoy your home. And then let the next people worry about all that other, the holes in the wall and all that. Irene Cara, she is coming up next.
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0: There's number one song from Hollow Notes there on the top of the list is a big old Kiss. It's Tim as we do up this Thursday together. Go late 70s for Supertramp, and then we'll climb back into the 80s with Billy Ocean up next.
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0: It's Super Tramp. Gonna give just a little bit. Hello, it's Tim doing your Thursday. Well, I guess I think I have finally found a great side hustle. A dating site is looking for someone whose entire job will be to end other people's relationships for them. That's right, dating. Dating.com. They are hiring their very first ever chief breakup officer. Now, the good news is it's a fully remote part-time gig. And the other good news is it pays $3,000 a month, but you got to professionally dump people. Well, so far, I don't see anything difficult here. This person's going to deliver the bad news and handle the uncomfortable part, so the person hiring them doesn't have to resort to ghosting them, right? Sounds like an easy gig to me. Be something like this. Monica, Bob doesn't want to date you anymore. Besides, you're going to be better off without Bob, right? Exactly. Okay. Bye-bye, Monica. Okay, where's my check? See, that was easy. I could do that easy. $3,000 a month? Sure. Why not? Music on the way from the Eagles. Maybe there's a little bit more to it than that. Mr. Mister's next.
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We're holding the line. It's Toto. It's Tim. Hello. Thanks for hanging out with me today. Music going down this hour from REM. We've got Billy Idol coming, and Tears for Fears is later as we kick off this hour. It's Genesis.

0: It's UB40. Hello there. My name is Tim. As we hang on a Thursday workday together, let's talk about the movies. If you're a fan of The Devil Wears Prada 2, you're soon going to be able to watch the sequel at home. The film's going to start streaming on Hulu and Disney Plus. It's a ways off, Wednesday, July 29th. The digital release, though, is coming out tomorrow. That's going to include bonus features, an exclusive gag reel showcasing behind-the-scenes moments where they mess up their lines and all that. It's going to feature Anne Hathaway, Emily Blunt, Stanley Tucci, and, of course, Meryl Streep. Devil Wears Prada 2 also going to have its physical release. Again, that is later in July. That includes what we just talked about. But wait, there's more. In celebration of its 20th anniversary, the OG, The Devil Wears Prada, and the sequel, The Devil Wears Prada 2, has a special double feature screening in select theaters starting tomorrow for a limited time only. So if you're a fan of Devil Wears Prada, check it out. Coming up this weekend, get both of them, and Billy Idol is next.
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0: Oh, yes, it's cold as ice. It's Foreigner. It's Tim. We got a Thursday in progress with Music on the Way in a couple. We got Nena, and we'll go into the mid-80s. It's Tears for Fears. And hit me up on my Facebook page, by the way, at facebook.com/Tim on the air.
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0: It's Nana and those 99 red balloons. It's Tim, and we're checking on the jackpot tomorrow night, the Mega Millions. 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
2: Yavapai by Broadcasting News, I'm Paul David. The National Interagency Fire Center says 75 new wildfires were reported yesterday across the country, with the national preparedness level remaining at 4. Firefighters are currently working on 49 uncontained fires across the country, including 4 new large fires. More than 9,600 personnel are working the fires, which have burned more than 3.2 million acres so far this year. Prescott Police Chief Amy Bonney announced her retirement. Bonney will leave the department on July 17th. She's been with the department for 30 years. She started the Explorer program and worked her way through the ranks to Chief of Police. Camp Verde will hold 3 additional open houses to inform residents about the proposed general plan, which voters will be deciding on July 21st. Open houses will be held next Tuesday from 9 to 11 a.m., next Wednesday from 5 to 7 p.m., and on Thursday, July 16th, from 3 to 5 p.m. All open houses are being held at the Camp Verde Community Library. The Governor's Office of Highway Safety says DUI saturation patrols will be taking place over the 4th of July holiday weekend. Officers and deputies from more than 50 agencies will be looking for drivers under the influence of alcohol, drugs, or both. If you're celebrating, have a designated driver, call a rideshare, or stay in place until it's safe to drive. Prescott Valley says the work from Bear Path to just south of Spouse Drive on Glassford Hill Road is nearly finished. While crews finish this first phase, work has started on Phase 2 from Spouse Drive to the southern intersection of Granville Parkway and Glassford Hill Road. Work will stop through this holiday weekend and then resume next Monday. Officials say motorists should be prepared for traffic changes over the next few weeks. One lane of traffic in each direction will be maintained. The Coconino County Sheriff's Office says the Timberline Fernwood Neighborhood Watch meeting, scheduled for this evening, has been canceled. Information on these stories and others can be found on our news page. 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With the news, I'm Paul David for Yavapai Broadcasting.
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0: The Thursday weather, sunny and breezy once again today. Wind gusts this afternoon into the 20-mile-per-hour range. Precipitation chances minimal at this point. Maybe some rain next week. High temps today, Flagstaff 78, Sedona 94, Prescott 87, Cottonwood's high 95. Lows tonight, Flagstaff 40, Sedona 63, Prescott 52, Cottonwood at 58 degrees. Much warmer tomorrow.
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It's Human League. Hello, my name is Tim. Cranking up some goodies this hour. Let's see, we got Crowded House. We'll do one from Kenny Loggins. And how about Pat Benatar? She is later on as we kick off this hour with Nickelback.

0: Oh, yes, she is working hard for the money. It's Donna Summer along with Tim. And it's time to knock out a few more celebrity birthdays for today, July 2nd. Margot Robbie. She's turning 36 today. She did an incredible job playing Tanya Harding in the biopic I, Tanya. She also played Sharon Tate in Once Upon a Time in Hollywood. She played Kayla in Bombshell, of course, Harley Quinn in the DC Universe. And she was a star of the Barbie movie for sure. And this is the top 10 hit from the Barbie soundtrack from Dua Lipa, Dance the Night. Model actor Jerry Hall turning 70 today. She played Alicia Hunt in Tim Burton's version of Batman. And by the way, she had four children with longtime partner Mick Jagger. Bret the Hitman Hart turning 69, five-time WWF champion, the second man after Hulk Hogan. Also celebrating a birthday today, Ashley Tisdale. She's 41. If you've got kids, you might remember her as Maddie Fitzpatrick on The Suite Life of Zack and Cody. She also played Sharpay Evans in the High School Musical movies, and she's the voice of Candace Flynn on the animated series Phineas and Ferb. And Lindsay Lohan, she's celebrating her 40th birthday today, playing the Parker twins in the remake of the early 60 version of The Parent Trap. And if you're celebrating today, we got you hooked up with the Go-Go's next.
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0: The Four Knot Blondes, it's Tim rolling on your Thursday. Rick James is on the way, and that early 70s classic from Van Morrison is coming up next.
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0: It's Rick James. It's Tim. I'm heading out the door, but man, do we got the big pre-4th of July party all happening on a Friday tomorrow. Get fired up for that. With Stevie Nicks on the way next, have a spectacular day.
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Hey, it's Ryan Chase. Thanks for hanging out with us for a Thursday. If you're one of the lucky ones who has tomorrow off for a three-day weekend, I am incredibly jealous, but feel free to start celebrating right now while the rest of us clock watchers ride out the shift.

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0: Erase your little respect. I'm Ryan Chase. We've all been chilling at a crowded pool on a hot afternoon and looked around and realized absolutely nobody has gotten out to use the bathroom in hours. Well, there's a massive debate going viral right now after a swimmer asked if peeing in the pool is actually considered normal or if it's just plain gross. One former lifeguard chimed in saying competitive swim teams do it the most, but I need you to know where you stand. Are you on team it's fine, the chlorine handles it, or are you completely grossed out?
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0: ZZ Top, give me all your loving. It's Ryan Chase. We've all spent this week staring blankly at our computer screens, actively pretending to work while just waiting for the fireworks to start. In fact, there's a massive generational war brewing over this. Over 60% of millennials and Gen Z arguing that companies should just shut down entirely for the whole week of July 4th. Unsurprisingly, the older generations think that's ridiculous, but over half of the younger workers admit they get absolutely zero work done this week anyway. Some are even saying they'd gladly take a literal pay cut just to legally stay home, which tells you everything you need to know about the current state of office burnout.
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They're only to hide my guilt and shame. I forgive you, now I ask the same of you. While we were apart, I was human too.

Hey, thanks for spending your Thursday right here. I know some of you are already mentally packing your bags because you're off tomorrow, while the rest of us are just trying to find the willpower to answer one more email. Wherever you fall on the schedule, let's just turn up the tunes. What do you say?

0: The Beatles, Let It Be. It's Ryan Chase. We all know the drill for a perfect 4th of July party. You need burgers on the grill, cold cooler of hard seltzers, and a giant bowl of questionable macaroni salad. 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George Washington and his buddies were actually packed into a local tavern drinking Fish House Punch, which was a wild colonial concoction of rum, brandy, lemon juice, sugar, and tea. Honestly, after surviving the Revolutionary War, I think they earned a drink that strong.
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0: Cranberries linger. It's Ryan Chase. 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The frozen melon chills the milk instantly, creating a surprisingly creamy pink soft-serve style treat. 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

0: Michael Jackson, Bad. It's Ryan Chase. If you need an excuse to go grab a treat, there's a brand new summer survey that just revealed that the average American puts away a whopping 11 scoops of ice cream every single week. It turns out 95% of us admit to indulging at least once a week, making ice cream the ultimate nationwide crowd pleaser. When you tally up that massive collective sweet tooth, we devour an estimated 11.4 billion pounds of it over the summer, which is literally enough to fill up 113 entire football stadiums. Now, Gen Z, Millennials, and Gen X all crown cookies and cream as their absolute favorite flavor. Baby boomers are staying loyal to their classic chocolate. The vast majority of people agree they'd much rather eat it out of a clean bowl than a messy one.
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0: Richard Marks right here waiting. Now, look, the absolute best move is to always leave the fireworks to the pros. I just got to throw that out there right now. But if you're planning to light off your own stash for the 4th of July, whether you're allowed to or not, you need to keep a few quick safety rules in mind so nobody ends up in the ER. First, keep them away from the kids entirely, especially the little kids. They don't need fireworks. And remember that even basic sparklers, those burn hot enough to cause some pretty serious injuries. Also, always keep a charged garden hose or a big bucket of water right next to you. And if a firework turns out to be a dud, do not ever try to go back and relight it. And finally, light them one at a time. Then step back quickly and never hold them in your hand unless you want a really tragic holiday weekend.
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2: Good day to you. I'm Brad Miller with your late day, early evening weather summary for this Thursday, this second day of July 2026. Well, low pressure remaining over the West Coast, and that's making it dry, keeping it so quite breezy at times. Wind gusts today into the 20-mile-an-hour range. Gusts tomorrow up to 25 as temperatures warm on Friday as well. Highs today under clear skies. Flagstaff coming in around 78. Sedona mid-90s, upper 80s, and Prescott mid-90s for the Cottonwood Verde Valley. Overnight tonight, look for lows in Flagstaff to dip to 40 degrees. Sedona about 63, Prescott 52, Cottonwood near 58. Warmer Friday under clear skies, Flagstaff 82, Sedona 97, Prescott about 90 degrees, Cottonwood at 98. On a July 4th holiday, temperatures up a degree or two yet, likely our warmest day of the week.
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0: Take On Me and Aha. It's Ryan Chase. You're not going to believe the absolute madness happening outside Madison Square Garden right now as New York City gets ready for Taylor Swift and Travis Kelce's rumored wedding tomorrow. They still haven't confirmed it either. The insane schedule apparently leaked, and a 100-guest rehearsal dinner is tonight at the arena's theater, followed by a massive 1,000-person ceremony right on the floor tomorrow at 5:30. Tons of catering trucks have been spotted unloading endless boxes of lobster, chicken, French fries to fuel the party, expected to rage until 2 o'clock in the morning. Even though the city is shutting down major streets for the event, which is costing local businesses a fortune over the holiday weekend, it's definitely going to be one of the most over-the-top, star-studded blowouts of the century.
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0: Quarter Flash, Harden My Heart. I'm Ryan Chase. If you're completely burned out by the daily grind, the hottest new social activity is literally just lying down and taking a nap. The wellness coach in New York started a meetup called Club Rest Stop, where people gather in Central Park for 2 hours of guided breathing, sound baths, or just passing out on a blanket. Only about 40 people showed up to the very first one. They already have over 700 people signed up for future events. They say the main goal is to help younger generations remember how to actually rest and stop feeling so guilty about taking a quick break.
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2: Yavapai Broadcasting News, I'm Paul David. The Pocket Fire in Oak Creek Canyon is 21% contained at 20,680 acres. Crews have been conducting some burnout operations, leading to the increase in acreage. Highway 89A remains closed through the canyon, and residents within Oak Creek Canyon remain on set evacuation status. Kachina Village, Forest Highlands, and Pine Dell were downgraded Wednesday from set to ready status. The Southwest Management Team 2's public information officers will hold a Pocket Fire community meeting tonight at 7 o'clock at Sedona Red Rock Junior Senior High School. The Greater Flagstaff Region Community Wildfire Protection Plan Core Team will hold a public meeting next Wednesday at the Hub at Posse Grounds Park in Sedona. The meeting will be held from 5 to 8 p.m. The team will discuss and take comments on the updated plan. The plan looks at wildfire risks across the area and what can be done to address them. Links to more information can be found on our news page at myradioplace.com. The Governor's Office of Highway Safety says DUI saturation patrols will be taking place over the 4th of July holiday weekend. If you're celebrating, have a designated driver, call a rideshare, or stay in place until it's safe to drive. Grand Canyon National Park law enforcement are looking for the person that damaged a Hopi headpiece inside Desert View Watchtower on Wednesday, June 17th. The item was damaged sometime between 11 a.m. and 4 p.m. Witnesses reported a visitor climbed on top of a piece of furniture to take a picture when they lost their balance and fell, knocking the headpiece to the floor. It broke in several places. The man then left the building. The man was described as a Caucasian American in his 60s or 70s, about 6 feet tall, with a slender build, white or gray hair, and clean shaven. He was wearing cargo shorts. Anyone with information is asked to contact Grand Canyon law enforcement. Prescott's taking comments on the Rodeo Fairgrounds Master Plan Project. The deadline to comment is September 22nd. A link to the plan is posted on our news page at myradioplace.com. With the news, I'm Paul David for Yavapai Broadcasting.
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4: The overnight forecast calling for continued mostly clear skies, breeziness quieting down tonight. Tomorrow, sunny once again, and a windy, another one tomorrow, windy day, and warmer, 3-4 degrees, warmer than today's highs. Tonight's lows then, Flagstaff about 40, Sedona 63, Prescott 52, Cottonwood 58. Friday's highs, Flagstaff into the low 80s, Sedona 97, Prescott at 90, Cottonwood 98 degrees.
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0: Pointer Sisters, I'm so excited. Also, John Travolta, Olivia Newton-John, You're the One That I Want. I'm Ryan Chase. Hope you're enjoying all the tunes. Spin Doctors on deck, Two Princes, also Eurythmics. Here Comes the Rain Again and The Knack, My Sharona. All kinds of great stuff to kick off the holiday weekend tonight.
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0: The Knack, My Sharona. It's Ryan Chase. Hey, raise your hand if your parents completely traumatized you as a kid by swearing the water would turn bright red if you dared to pee in the pool. Well, turns out a ton of adults completely missed that memo. According to a massive online debate about whether pool peeing is normal or a crime against humanity. One guy confessed he only tried it as a kid to disprove his grandpa's theory, while others pointed out that swim-up bars are the ultimate proof of human laziness. I used to think the pool was a refreshing escape from the summer heat, but now I'm convinced it's just a liquid lie.
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0: Van Halen, Panama, it's Ryan Chase. We've all spent the last few days staring blankly at our computer screens, aggressively pretending to be busy while just waiting for the fireworks to start. Well, turns out there is a massive generational war brewing over this. Millennials and Gen Z are trying to make that slacking official, with a massive majority pushing for employers to just close up shop for the entire week of July 4th. They're even claiming a full week off would magically inspire them to be more productive and take on more responsibility when they get back. I do love the creative negotiation tactics, but we all know that extra time off would just turn into an epic five-day weekend of nursing a sunburn.
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